If you decide to walk away so easily just because I said some things I didn't mean In case you change your mind about all this

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The sounds you are about to hear will take you deep, deep inside of yourself. Harmonic vibration.

like a yo-yo is a no-no of a monumental kind. If playing with your string happens to be your thing, it's easy to say to both, oh, never mind.

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I know there's plenty of fish in the sea, but those girls got you in my mind. When you those guys, do you wish they were me? Turn them around and I put them in. Don't even them in. There's no intimacy, and additionally it's obligatory when I that

Good evening, my fellow citizens. I speak to you tonight in a spirit of hope. 18 years ago, the advent of nuclear weapons changed the course of the world, as well as the war. Since that time, all mankind has been struggling to escape